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Aziki, Aziki, Aziki, Aziki, Aziki, Aziki, Aziki, Aziki, Aziki, Aziki, Aziki, Aziki, Aziki, Aziki, Aziki, Aziki, Aziki, Aziki, Aziki, Aziki, Aziki, Aziki, Aziki, Aziki, Aziki, Aziki, Aziki, Aziki, Aziki, Aziki, Aziki, Aziki, Aziki, Aziki, Aziki, Aziki, Aziki, Aziki, Aziki, Aziki, Aziki, Aziki, Aziki, Aziki, Aziki, Aziki, Aziki, Azi

singing a lullaby. Oh, yes, ladies and gentlemen. You've been listening to my girl, Ella Fitzgerald. What a nice round of applause for the fellas in the band. Yes, Ed Thicken on drums. Yes, yes, yeah. Oh, yeah. Frank Della Rosa on bass. And last but not least, our leader, Tommy Flanagan. Tommy Flanagan. Oh, yes, boys. Spend one night with you in our old rendezvous. Reminisce with you. Sire.